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7: We've talked a lot about ultra-processed foods, but here's a new wrinkle. A study out of France zeroed in on preservatives that keep packaged foods from spoiling and linked higher intake of those preservatives to a greater risk of high blood pressure, heart attack, and stroke. Now here's the part that might surprise you. Even some natural-sounding preservatives, like added citric acid and vitamin C, were tied to higher blood pressure. But an important distinction. This is about vitamin C added to processed food, not the vitamin C in an actual orange. So keep eating your fruit. Still, the practical takeaway is a familiar one. Eat fresh whole foods whenever you can. And when you need convenience, frozen is a smart bet. Those foods are preserved by cold, not chemicals. And as always, the more ingredients you can pronounce, the better. I'm Dr. Sanjay Gupta, helping you live a better life.
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1: Hello to our BS Club members, our Before Sunrise Club. We're all in the same club just because you're up and listening.
0: You're at them. Up and at them.
1: And it's BS and that whole thing. Or you can look at it before sunrise. Depends on how you look at the world.
0: And you could also look at the fact that yesterday was a gorgeous day.
1: Oh, yeah.
0: It was warm when we walked in this morning. We weren't freezing our butts off. Frank and I were leaving the building yesterday and saying, do you remember that snowstorm? There was a snowstorm. We stayed over at the AC Marriott in downtown Worcester. We got walloped with snow. And then Frank and I came. We did the morning show. We left right at 10. And walking back to our cars down at the garage down the street was one of the coldest walks I'll ever remember.
1: The sleet was blowing absolutely sideways.
0: And I was behind Frank trying to use him as a human shield. I've never been so cold.
1: It used to be offensive to me when strangers would come up and cuddle up behind me.
0: Not anymore.
1: To get out of the wind. Now it's not happening.
0: Well, we have a busy show. We have Grandma Lou coming up at 7:10. We have those TSO tickets, a 4-pack. Win them before you can buy them. We'll talk to Jeff Plate. He's an original member and the drummer from TSO.
1: Find out how their schedule is.
0: Yeah. Oh, it's crazy.
1: It's happy time right now.
0: It is happy time. They're stepping into happy time. Then we'll talk to comedian Paul Nardizzi. There is a show, the Ranting Parents Tour. We'll let you know where that is happening tomorrow night. On Saturday night, rather. And then we will get you into the running for Ella Langley to see her in Colorado.
1: And that's just the first hour. It's
0: we're very busy.
1: 5:34, 104.5 XLO.

0: 104.5 XLO. We are Jen and Frank. Good morning, BS Club members. Our Before Sunrise Club, up and getting the world ready for the After Sunrise Club or the Ass Club. And they're asleep right now. We can say whatever we want about them.
1: And my husband's in that club. Your wife's in that club.
0: Sure.
1: The holiday shopping season will kick off officially on October 6th. Amazon and Target will hold competing two-day sales on October 6th and 7th. The sales are the unofficial start of the holiday shopping season. Amazon says more than 1 million items will be available at their lowest prices so far this year. Here's the deal, people. Before anything comes in, let's move some stuff out, please.
0: Oh, boy.
1: We're getting to the point as a country where anything is so readily available that you can easily order it. But the problem is we're all turning into hoarders. If you don't get rid of some of this stuff, where's all this merch going?
0: What percentage of the stuff that's been delivered to your house is complete crap? Where you ordered something,
1: a lot of cat
0: opened
1: toys.
0: It up, and then you go, come on.
1: A lot of cat toys. I ordered this giant catnip ball. I posted a video on my Instagram of me unwrapping it and giving it to the kitty cats. It's like this big. It's like a mini like candlepin bowling ball, that size. And it's made of catnip. And the cat in the video online
0: doing backflips
1: was loving this thing, licking it, rolling it around, playing with it. I'm like, this is great. My cats need entertainment during the day. Literally, you can watch the video on my Instagram, Jen Carter Radio, where I drop it down and one of the cats cuddles, knocks it with her paw once, and that's it.
0: They just walk away.
1: They just walk away from it. It's now just sitting on one of our chairs, and I'm hoping that one of them will snuggle up to it.
0: How much did this bonding moment cost you?
1: I think 22.
0: For a giant
1: ball of
0: catnip?
1: I got two of them. I got one for my sister's cats. And guess what? They did nothing with it either.
0: You sure it wasn't just yarn?
1: I could have dud cats. That's the problem.
0: They're just so fat and lazy now, they don't need anything.
1: Well, Bonnie is a kitten, so she should have
0: some. She's not yet to become fat and lazy, but will.
1: That's what Kevin keeps saying. Eventually, you will pork her up like you've done the other cats. Well, Target will offer a 40% off on apparel, toys, and technology. So I guess the good news is you can get a start on your Christmas shopping.

0: 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Good morning, BS Club members. We are Jen and Frank. It's 5:51. Quick question to you, Jen Carter.
1: Yes.
0: Have you already bought a bag of Halloween candy and eaten your way through it?
1: I have not, believe it or not. I actually, hold on, wait, pause, wait for a second.
0: Okay.
1: I was at the grocery store yesterday, and I found these snacks. They're called Shameless Snacks. Have you seen these?
0: No, I have not.
1: So it's peach gummy candy. They are gluten-free, vegan, and they're packed with dietary fiber as well. Good source of dietary fiber. Only 3 grams of sugar, 70 calories for the entire bag, and only 3 grams of carbs. So I figured I'd try these. It was a person that started the company that I believe was having a problem with their weight, struggled with cravings, so they created Shameless Snacks.
0: Hmm.
1: This is not an endorsement. I just bought these yesterday.
0: So you just keep that in your purse in case you get a little hungry?
1: Yeah, so I don't go to the grocery store and buy a whole bag of Halloween candy. Like, my go-to would be Reese's Peanut Butter Cups
0: or pumpkins.
1: For
0: the fine folks at Market Basket and every other supermarket I've been in, you know where to put the candy, right by the checkout.
1: And it's a giant bag.
0: Oh, my God.
1: Have you seen these loaded bags? Why do you need that much candy? How
0: Maybe
1: many
0: you're living in a high
1: rise
0: and there's 4,000 kids coming, but I have no idea. We never get any.
1: Yeah.
0: Even the stoners stop coming.
1: We're giving out the big bars.
0: We were big bar people. We're giving the parents a shot of something. You know, we thought we were, you know.
1: We normally go out with Leah. She's at that age now, 13, where she wants to just go out with her friends. So now I will stay home and hand out the candy. Normally what we did is we just left it in a big bucket on our porch, and people hopefully would take just one or two pieces. They wouldn't just dump the whole like bucket into their bag. Yeah. We have a nice neighborhood.
0: You're very trusting.
1: I'm very trusting. Yeah, maybe I should get that jumbo bag, actually.
0: Well, the thing
1: I might need it.
0: We buy all these giant candy bars, nobody comes, and now we're looking at a stack of trouble.
1: Bring them in here.
0: Okay.
1: Bring them. No, don't actually.
0: You own them.
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0: Good morning. Here are the stories we are following at this hour. A third Massachusetts community has been hit by a cyber attack. Sutton officials stated they immediately secured their network and are looking into how much information, if any, was compromised. Springfield schools were closed for a week, and Everett City Hall was closed for several days after attacks. Federal Reserve has raised interest rates by a quarter of a percentage point. The move made to battle inflation means higher mortgage, auto, and credit card costs. Forbes' list of America's richest is out. Elon Musk is still number one with $908 billion, more than double Jeff Bezos, who comes in at number two. Abigail Johnson, CEO of Fidelity Investments, is Massachusetts' richest person with a measly $40 billion. Robert Kraft makes the list with a net worth of $15.2 billion. Starbucks is launching the Black Cat Frappuccino on October 22nd. The chocolate cake-flavored frapp is topped with whipped cream and chocolate cat ears. Red Sox lost to the Rangers 7-3. As part of WooSox Fan Appreciation Week, you can meet former Red Sox pitcher Rich Hill, who enjoyed 20 years in the big leagues with 14 different clubs at Polar Park tonight. Cloudy with our high in the 70s today. Look for rain late afternoon into tonight. Mix of sun and clouds Friday with a high in the upper 70s. And if we take a quick look ahead to Sunday, boy, that looks like a washout after a cooler day Saturday. I'm Hank Stoltz, and you're up to date.
1: 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Downtown Worcester, mostly clear, 64. 605, 1045 XLO.
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0: 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Happy Thursday. We're here with coworker Keith. It's 6:13. Good morning, sir.
1: Hi, everybody.
2: Hi. You it's told early. Us yesterday. It is early. 6:13. You told us yesterday you did score Harry Styles tickets, one of his many shows in Dallas, Texas.
0: Okay. See, if you stopped that sentence at, I heard you scored, that would have interested me, too.
2: Now you're going to fuzz out.
1: No. Okay.
2: So what happened?
1: All right. So, backstory. My daughter, Jenna, who goes to school in Boston, huge Harry fan. That's how I got into the whole Harry Styles thing.
0: How old is she?
1: 21. Okay. 21. So, I showed her these dates whenever they were announced recently, and I said, well, that's about a month out before graduation. It would be tough for you to come, blah, blah, blah. And I'm telling you, she said to me, you're right. That makes sense. I get the two tickets. We're going to go. Michelle and I are going to go to the
2: your
1: show.
2: Your girlfriend blah, and you blah, were going to go in right. Dallas, right? Right.
1: So then I get the tickets, and I let Jenna know that I got two tickets for Harry. And guess what she says?
2: Why didn't you get three?
1: Why didn't you get three? I'm like, because you said you couldn't go. I didn't say that. I said, yes, you did. Yes, you did.
2: These
0: you
2: kids.
0: Almost have to walk around with a tape recorder.
2: You like, do.
0: Is this your voice? Yeah.
1: Okay. So
2: did you get an extra ticket?
1: No, it gets better. So Michelle first says, well, Jenna can go, blah, blah, blah. Okay. So Harry's got another show in Dallas on April 14th, which is a Wednesday. So what do you think I did yesterday at 5
2: down
1: o'clock?
2: The queue.
1: Back down the queue, the orange line. I got three tickets and all is well.
2: So
1: and
2: you're broke now.
1: Now I have five tickets. So if anybody wants to go to that Harry Styles
2: me?
1: Show.
2: You know, I told you the other
0: day. Dallas.
2: Oh, yeah, in Dallas. I got to buy a ticket. I'll
1: Lindsay
2: start
1: will
2: walking.
1: Go with you.
2: I'll start walking
1: Lady
2: now.
1: D will go with you.
2: Yeah, she would. They would, actually.
0: Thanks for leaving me out.
1: I'm sorry, Frank. I didn't think that's not your jam.
2: I had the same issue. I got tickets for my daughter for Somber. Hey. And she said to me, and she loved Somber, right. I don't know, 6 months ago. I got to go to Somber. Right. Bought the tickets. And then she says to me, I don't know if I want to go anymore.
0: Oh, God.
2: I'm hoping that the wave turns again. And by the time Somber comes in November,
1: well, you know,
2: back
1: what's
2: on
1: dangerous
2: track.
1: Too is you check out and now you have the ability to use Klarna and Affirm. Oh. I'm like, oh, that's good. I'll pay that over 6 months.
2: 100%.
1: And then when it comes out of your debit account, you're like, oh, why did I do that?
0: The problem with your daughter now is she's so plugged in via all this online stuff. She's four bands ahead of you.
2: She is four bands ahead of me. She told me a band the other day. I'll have to look it up on my phone. I'm like, she's like, do you think you could get tickets to this show? I'm like, I've never even heard of this show before.
1: Right.
0: Or the venue.
2: Yeah. Who are these people? Yeah, she's that cutting edge. But apparently, if you want to go to Somber with me, either of you.
1: Sounds like a contest.
2: I'm still going. I love Somber.
0: You don't invite me, but she will.
1: Yeah, you know.

0: 1045 XLO, Ella Langley right there, Choosing Texas. By the way, we talking, was it yesterday, about they had a short list of people who they were thinking would be good at the Super Bowl.
1: Yeah, Justin Bieber, Harry Styles.
0: And then somebody brought her name up.
1: Yeah, well, why not? Yeah. I mean, she's like the hottest artist right now. And we want to send you to see her on her Dandelion Tour in Colorado, October 7th. We want to send you this trip for two, flights, hotel, and two tickets to see Ella light up the stage in Colorado. We have your national keyword this morning. It is the word taking. T-A-K-I-N-G. Text that keyword taking to 95819. That's taking to 95819. Prize provided by Columbia Records, 1045 XLO.
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0: 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Good morning, Hank.
15: Good morning. Here are the stories we are following at this hour. A statement from the town of Sutton and Sutton Public Schools says they recently identified a cybersecurity incident affecting certain portions of its network environment. Upon discovery, the information technology team immediately took steps to secure its system, contain the incident, and minimize any potential impact on operations. Federal Reserve has announced they are raising interest rates by a quarter point. That means borrowing will be more expensive. The rate is being raised to battle stubborn inflation. Last time it was raised was 3 years ago. Patrick Clancy, Lindsay Clancy's ex-husband, is speaking out. He granted an interview to 60 Minutes, which will air this Sunday. Patrick Clancy has been the victim of baseless accusations on social media, which only intensified after a mistrial was declared in his ex-wife's case. Do you have a distinctly Boston voice? If so, you could be the next Logan Airport announcer. Submit an audition tape to Voice of Logan by October 4th. There's going to be a launch event today at 1:30 at Terminal A. Red Sox lost 7-3 to the Rangers. The Woo Sox won. Cloudy with our high in the 70s today. Look for the rain coming in this afternoon and evening. Mix of sun and clouds Friday with a high in the upper 70s. Cooler on Saturday and Sunday. Looks like it could be a total washout. I'm Hank Stoltz, and you're up to date.
1: Well, mostly cloudy and humid today. Patchy fog will reduce some visibility this morning, then a couple of showers later on this afternoon. Your high of 76 tonight, couple of evening showers possible, otherwise mostly cloudy, low of 65. Right now, 64 in downtown Worcester, 634, 104.5 XLO.

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1: Simon Cowell may be speeding up his wedding plans with his longtime partner, Lauren, after his recent back surgery. His latest procedure followed the injuries from that electric bike accident that he had back in 2020. He's expected to be away from filming America's Got Talent for another couple of weeks. However, Simon and Lauren became engaged back in 2021. They got together in 2013.
2: Do they have a kid together too?
1: They do. Eric is his name. A source says every time something like this happens, it becomes that much harder for him to keep living like he's invincible. For someone who likes to be in control, being laid up and having to rely on other people for practically everything has been incredibly humbling. But it's also made him appreciate just how lucky he is, especially because he's had Lauren there taking care of him through one of the worst moments of his life. So this guy has got to get married to this woman. Stop putting it off, Simon.
2: How old is the kid? The kid's not...
1: He's like 11 or 12. It's been a while. And I think Simon's just, he was like this bachelor and he did not want to tie the knot, but... Come on, don't make her wait any longer on this one.
2: Well, you know she's not going to give up.
1: Oh, no, she's in too long now. She's in too deep. Well, Travis Kelce's nieces, this is pretty funny, had to stop calling Taylor Swift by her full name when they first met her. Jason Kelce said his daughters called Taylor Swift to her face. Jason said the girls would ask, Taylor Swift, can I do this? The family finally had to tell the girls they could simply call her Taylor.
2: That is
1: hilarious.
2: He has
1: four daughters that are 1 through 6 years old. Well, when we talk about Taylor, we always talk about Taylor Swift.
2: Which is interesting because most of the goals seem to be a Madonna, you know, a Cher, where you only recognize by one name. She's always Taylor Swift.
1: But people are starting to just call her Taylor now. Look at Miley. Miley's just Miley now. And Ella Langley just gave fans a treat at a tour stop in Charleston, West Virginia. She performed an acoustic version of John Denver's classic song, Take Me Home, Country Roads. Wow.

0: This was at a truck stop?
1: No. This was at a tour stop.
0: Oh.
1: Charleston.
0: I thought you said truck stop.
1: No,
0: I'm like,
1: maybe I did.
0: People are walking into this truck stop and that's happening?
1: Tour stop in Charleston, West Virginia.
0: It sounded like a good time.
1: It turned into a massive sing-along. So make sure you're listening. Keith will have your next keyword to get into the running to see Ella do her thing. And that is in Colorado. So that will be after 10 this morning. 641, that's The Buzz. 104.5 XLO.
0: Hey, if you're like me and you only want to buy a pre-owned car, you don't want to buy new. I've got nothing against new cars. I just not wanting a note for 72 months or whatever. I like buying a

0: pre-owned car. I like buying pre-owned Jeeps. Well, I had to get rid of my other one. It had 250,000 miles on it, and the heat stopped working. We're done in New England when the heat stops working. I got my money's worth out of it. 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I'm like, okay, I don't know. I knew the guy who told me. I could trust him. I'll go down there and see what's happening. 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They want to make sure they understand what you need, what you can afford, match you up with that, and out the door you go, a happy person. Now you're telling others. Well, my wife and I have bought three cars from Lux Auto Plus. My sister's driving one of them. 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
0: Parents, are you tired of hiding in the pantry just to get some peace and quiet? 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

0: 104.5 XLO. We are live in the Clinton Savings Bank studio. It is Jen and Frank, and we'd like to welcome to the program from TSO, the drummer and original member of the group, Jeff Plate. Hi, Jeff. Good morning.
1: Good morning. How y'all doing?
0: Doing great. You're headed to our area on the 28th of November. Tickets go on sale this Friday, and people are pumped, Jeff.
1: Absolutely. Every year we've been able to come out and present these shows, and the fan base has been strong and supportive every year. And this will be year 28 of these tours.
2: Wow. One of the things that stands out every year, there's two signs of fall. One is it's Labor Day, and the second is TSO is on the way.
0: Yeah, it's so true.
1: It comes quicker every year. I feel like I just got off the bus from the last tour, and here we are on the phone talking about this again.
0: Well, it happens. We were saying the same exact thing. It feels like summer just flew by. How do you spend your summer, Jeff? Because your second half of the year is just so incredibly busy touring.
1: Well, we get done with the tour, and obviously everybody just takes a break. But myself personally, I teach drums. I have upwards of 20 drum students, so that keeps me busy throughout the year. Our other band, Sabotage, the band that actually spawned what is now the Trans-Siberian Orchestra, we began touring again. So this group was managed and produced by Paul O'Neill, who created the Trans-Siberian Orchestra. We have been on hiatus for literally 23 years, and last year we began touring again, mainly overseas, but the audiences have been tremendous. It's really great to get back out there and play again with my friends, my bandmates, doing this music that helps spawn TSO. And so throughout the year, everybody's busy doing a lot of things, but music is right up there on the top for me.
0: Oh, it has to be. Well, tell us a little bit about this year's show, because there are people in our audience. I've been many, many times. I know there are families that go every single year. What can they see this year, Jeff, that's a little different and new?
1: Well, if you've seen the show before, or at least once or several times, you realize that the show is different every year. This year will be no different than that. Our production team, our management team comes up with a very different way of presenting these shows. And honestly, every year they improve the show one way or the other. I think last year's show was one of the best we've ever done. And this year will be no different. We're just going to improve on what we did last year and bring that out. But The Ghost of Christmas Eve is based on the television show that we recorded back in 1999. It's one of these stories that's a fan favorite. The band loves playing it. It's always been very, very well received, and we just can't wait to get back out there and do it again.
2: Well, you guys deserve a lot of credit for the charity work you do. I think the number we saw, you've raised over $20 million, and you always present checks to local charities.
1: Yes, this is something that Paul O'Neill instituted from the very first ticket we sold back in 1999. That $1 per ticket would go to a local charity. And, everybody in the building is contributing to help somebody in their community. And it's a great pay-forward situation. It's a great way to get everybody involved. And last year, we hit the $20 million mark with charity. And, boy, that really got our attention. It's something we're all very, very proud of.
0: You have to be. Jeff Plate from Trans-Siberian Orchestra. The show in Worcester goes on sale this Friday, 10 a.m. We want to direct everyone to the website, and they can get those tickets online at TSOtickets.com or trans-siberian.com. That show is November 28th, and we'll see you out there, Jeff, and thanks for being on.
1: Sounds great. Thanks for having me.
2: Thanks a lot,
0: Jeff. Have a great
2: Jeff.
0: Morning. Bye, Jeff.
1: Bye-bye.
0: Hey, it's Jen. 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
0: Erica Farley was an EMT and an organ donor. 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
10: 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And it said, non omnis moriere. 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
11: Good morning. Here are the stories we are following at this hour. A third Massachusetts community has been hit by a cyber attack. Sutton officials stated they immediately secured their network and are looking into how much information, if any, was compromised. Springfield schools were closed for a week, and Everett City Hall was closed for several days after attacks. Federal Reserve has raised interest rates by a quarter of a percentage point. The move made to battle inflation means higher mortgage, auto, and credit card costs. Forbes' list of America's richest is out. Elon Musk is still number one with $908 billion, more than double Jeff Bezos, who comes in at number two. Abigail Johnson, CEO of Fidelity Investments, is Massachusetts' richest person with a measly $40 billion. Robert Kraft makes the list with a net worth of $15.2 billion. Starbucks is launching the Black Cat Frappuccino on October 22nd. The chocolate cake-flavored frapp is topped with whipped cream and chocolate cat ears. Red Sox lost to the Rangers 7-3. As part of Woo Sox Fan Appreciation Week, you can meet former Red Sox pitcher Rich Hill, who enjoyed 20 years in the big leagues with 14 different clubs at Polar Park tonight. Cloudy with our high in the 70s today. Look for rain late afternoon into tonight. Mix of sun and clouds Friday with a high in the upper 70s. And if we take a quick look ahead to Sunday, boy, that looks like a washout after a cooler day Saturday. I'm Hank Stoltz, and you're up to date.
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0: 104.5. Yeah. Oh, sorry. My bad.
1: Sorry about that.
0: Oh, boy. Let's see. It is around 7:13 on a Thursday. That means... This is Jen's real grandmother, Grandma Lou, 98 years young, hippest grandmother on the planet, comes along every Thursday, recites the lyrics to a song. You know the song and artist, and you get a prize from Grandma Lou.
1: Yeah, today it happens to be 4 tickets to TSO at the DCU Center on November 28th, 7:30 p.m. show. This is a win 'em before you can buy 'em contest because tickets go on sale tomorrow morning at 10 a.m. All right, Grandma, standing by. Take it away, Graham.
2: He said, let's get out of this town. Drave out of the city, away from the crowds. I thought heaven can't help me now. Nothing lasts forever.
1: That's true, Graham. Nothing does last forever.
0: Should we play it again, yeah, or is that easy enough?
1: Well, let's play it one more time.
0: Let her rip, Grandma Lou.
2: He said, let's get out of this town. Drave out of the city, away from the crowds. I thought heaven can't help me now. Nothing lasts forever.
1: All right. If you think you know the song title and artist of what Graham's reciting, 508-373-1045. Good luck.

0: 104.5 XLO, if it's Thursday, it's... She asked me to move her car the other day.
1: Yeah.
0: I went to get in there. The seat was all the way up front, and there were four pillows. She's not very tall.
1: Coworker Keith came in here, and I said, oh, Grammy Lou Who is coming up. Like, Cindy Lou Who? He laughed out loud at that. Yeah, she comes along every Thursday right around this time, recites a popular lyric to a song, and you know the song title and artist. You're winning those four tickets to TSO at the DCU Center on November 28th, kicking off the holiday season. All right, here's Grandma one more time.
2: He said, let's get out of this town. Drive out of the city, away from the crowds. I thought heaven can't help me now. Nothing lasts forever.
1: All right, let's go to the phones. 508-373-1045. Good morning.
3: Good morning.
1: What's your name?
3: My name is Kate.
0: Kate, where do you live?
3: Worcester, Massachusetts.
0: Well, Kate from Worcester, Massachusetts, you know the song and artist Grandma Lou just recited.
3: I think it's Wildest Dreams by Taylor Swift.
1: It is.
0: Very good, Kate.
1: Nice job, Kate. What are you doing this morning?
3: Well, me and my daughter are on our way to work and school at Notre Dame Academy.
0: Which one are you going to?
3: I'm going to work. She's going to school.
0: Oh, okay.
1: That's a fair
0: question. I
1: didn't know.
0: Maybe you switched on and off.
1: Yeah.
0: Who knows?
1: The big switcheroo. Well, Kate, congratulations. Four tickets to TSO at the DCU Center. You'll be there on November 28th, 7:30 show. Have you seen TSO before?
3: We have, and it's such a great show. I'm so excited.
1: Oh, it is a great show. These are win them before you can buy them tickets. Everyone else, tickets go on sale tomorrow morning at 10 a.m. What's your daughter's name?
3: Her name is Olivia.
1: Well, Olivia, good morning. Tell her we said hello.
3: Jen and Frank say good morning.
0: I'm guessing she's less than impressed.
1: Come on.
3: She's in the fairness, she's the one that guessed it. So.
1: Oh, that's okay. Perfect. Perfect. Well, congratulations, ladies. All because you knew what Grandma Lou was talking about.
0: Well, Jen and I love to go to the Nash Casino up in Nashua, New Hampshire. One of the reasons we love it there, first of all, it's new, it's clean, the parking is unbelievable, and we can get there from Worcester in less than an hour.
1: And you forgot. We have a blast when we
0: yes.
1: go. We laugh. Meet Lady D up there, and we just have a really good time. Why? Because it's New Hampshire's largest entertainment destination, located right at the Pheasant Lane Mall in Nashua, just off of Route 3. So parking is never a problem.
0: No, it's where so the easy. Sears used to be inside the mall.
1: Yeah, they have over 1,000 electronic gaming machines. All of your popular favorites like Lightning Link, Phoenix Link, Huff and Puff, Race and Bacon. You love that one. Mo Mummy. 36 table games, and let's talk about their restaurants,
0: oh
1: Frank,
0: my gosh.
1: As well.
0: We always grab lunch when we're up
1: we
0: there.
1: We do. We're at the Stadium Social Sports Bar and Grill featuring DraftKings Sportsbook and the largest permanently mounted video wall in the entire state. That's 67 feet diagonal.
0: It's a two-story DraftKings.
1: It's unbelievable.
0: Yeah.
1: They also have Top Swing Suite with four bays. They've got the Electric Pheasant, which has free live entertainment Friday and Saturday nights, and Trivia Tuesdays as well. So much to do. Why not make it an afternoon and dash to the Nash,
0: yeah,
1: like we like to say.
0: We used to go south when we gambled. Now we go north.
1: So easy.
0: Yeah.
1: So easy.
0: Look at
1: the smiles.
0: We're already planning our next trip, which will be next Wednesday.
1: We are. We totally are.
0: We'll be the geeks in front of the place taking pictures.
1: Absolutely. 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
0: Parents, are you tired of hiding in the pantry just to get some peace and quiet? 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
0: 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Good morning, Hank.
8: Good morning. Here are the stories we are following at this hour. A statement from the town of Sutton and Sutton Public Schools says they recently identified a cybersecurity incident affecting certain portions of its network environment. Upon discovery, the information technology team immediately took steps to secure its system, contain the incident, and minimize any potential impact on operations. Federal Reserve has announced they are raising interest rates by a quarter point. That means borrowing will be more expensive. The rate is being raised to battle stubborn inflation. Last time it was raised was 3 years ago. Patrick Clancy, Lindsay Clancy's ex-husband, is speaking out. He granted an interview to 60 Minutes, which will air this Sunday. Patrick Clancy has been the victim of baseless accusations on social media, which only intensified after a mistrial was declared in his ex-wife's case. Do you have a distinctly Boston voice? If so, you could be the next Logan Airport announcer. Submit an audition tape to Voice of Logan by October 4th. There's going to be a launch event today at 1:30 at Terminal A. Red Sox lost 7-3 to the Rangers. The Woo Sox won. Cloudy with our high in the 70s today. Look for the rain coming in this afternoon and evening. Mix of sun and clouds Friday with a high in the upper 70s. Cooler on Saturday and Sunday. Looks like it could be a total washout. I'm Hank Stoltz, and you're up to date.
1: Right now in Concord, New Hampshire, we are looking at 60 degrees. Boston, 66. 64 in downtown Worcester, 104.5 XLO.

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2: Well, I can't believe it. Judge Judy is going to be retiring from her show and passing the gavel to her son.
1: I thought you were going to say passing the gas. I'm like, where is this going?
2: No, the gavel. Here, Judge Judy reveals that her son is very qualified to take on the show and believes he will be a very good voice of reason.
3: Couple of good reasons. First of all, he was ready.
4: And Sonny Boy was finally ready to take the gavel.
3: Finally ready. And I've aged pretty well over the years. Reasonably. I look better than my grandmother did at my age, which didn't take a lot. But it's time for me to, and I'm still going to be creative.
4: I was going to say, to be clear, Judy's still not done.
3: Yeah, yeah

0: I'm just going to take the message and put it in a little bit of a different form.
1: Yeah.
0: I'm going to become the Benjamin Button of court.
2: Now, will the son wear that doily around his neck that she wears?
3: Oh, I don't think so. I don't think so. But, I mean, no one really can replace her. Yeah. I mean, it's just going to be some guy.
2: It sounds like she's going to do the same thing and start another show.
3: Well, because she did start Justice Judy, which was her other show.
2: After she sold her first show for how much?
3: They're speculating $95 to $100 million dollars to syndicate it. Also, she's 83, if you're wondering why she wants to retire. Well, Travis Kelce, the victim of a multi-million dollar Ponzi scheme. That's right. Even someone like Travis can get hit. This guy was sentenced, the guy that ripped him off, to 11 years in prison after pleading guilty to three counts of wire fraud involving $35 million from investigators. Prosecutors say this guy used new investor money to pay earlier clients and spend funds on private jets, luxury hotels, restaurant shopping. A classic Ponzi scheme.
2: I watch American Greed, and it's amazing how many of these things are going on.
3: Yeah, because the money is coming in.
2: Well, they guarantee somebody like 20% interest every six months.
3: If it sounds too good to be true, it's too good to be true. By the way, Travis's exact losses were not disclosed, so we don't know how much he lost altogether. And finally, if you watch the Emmys earlier this week, NBC's broadcast of the 78th Emmy Awards drew 6.7 million viewers. That is down 10% from last year. That was the show's third weakest audience on record.
2: They are saying it's probably done on broadcast TV because you look at the other two award shows are already on Netflix.
3: Yeah, they're moving them all around. That,
2: those
3: YouTube.
2: Are horrible numbers.
3: Yeah, they're not.
2: Sorry.
3: 744, that's the buzz. 104.5 XLO.
2: All right, Jen and I like to have fun. And one thing we love to do is go to the casino. And we are so happy we discovered the Nash Casino in Nashua, New Hampshire.
3: Yeah, it's New Hampshire's largest entertainment destination, located right at the Pheasant Lane Mall in Nashua, just off of Route 3. I think you clocked it last time. Took us 55 minutes from Worcester.
2: Yeah. And we might have missed the exit and had to turn around.
3: We did.
2: Because we were talking.
3: Over 1,000 electronic gaming machines, like popular themes, like Race and Bacon, Mo Mummy, and so much more. 36 table games, including live craps, blackjack, all of your favorites, roulette, and their culinary collection. 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
2: And it's clean. It's bright. It's a lot of fun. And if you're into the DraftKings Sportsbook, the largest TV in New Hampshire.
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0: XLO, it's Jen and Frank. We are live in the Clinton Savings Bank studio, joined by comedian Paul Nardizzi, who is part of a big comedy show that's happening this Saturday. It's called Ranting Parents Comedy, featuring Paul Nardizzi, Dave Radigan, and Jim Roberti. Hi, Paul. How are you?
1: Hey, gang. How you doing?
2: We're doing great. What is this show about? Raging parents? Is that it?
0: ranting.
2: Raging. My parents never ranted. They raged. We blew right by rant.
1: Well, it wasn't an idea that came to me briefly. It was slowly, over 20 years, being tortured by my kids, that I decided to take my stand-up act and pull all the kids' stuff out and do a Ranting Parents comedy tour with two other funny comedy dads in New England.
0: Yeah, these kids, no one tells you, Paul, when you first have the kids and they're so cute, what a ride this is going to be when they turn into teenagers.
1: I know, it's unbelievable. I have four boys and a wife, which I like to tell people is five more than I wanted.
0: Four boys? How old are they all?
1: They're in their, you know, 20s, early 20s. Two have moved out. The other two are going to be tough to get rid of. The youngest is 25 and the oldest is 56. So.
2: Isn't it nice to be able to meet your kids for a beer?
1: It is, actually. That is fun.
0: Tell us a little bit about the venue where this is happening, because it's Cary Hall in Lexington, Mass, and it's this Saturday night. It's an 8 p.m. show.
1: Yep, it's a big historic theater in downtown Lexington. It's an awesome building. It's a great place for comedy, acoustics, and everything. Great. We hope everybody makes it out.
0: I love this line. If your kids drive you nuts, we're looking forward to seeing you. Everyone can commiserate together, right, Paul?
1: Absolutely. People learn. They get educated. We had a guy come up after the show, and he said, I learned from watching you guys that I don't want kids.
0: Oh, no!
2: How do you take that? Is that a compliment, I guess? You know? You scared him straight.
1: Yeah. It's a backhanded compliment.
2: Sure.
1: And we also give out a prize. There's always one couple that doesn't have kids, and we give them a prize.
2: Can you put your kids on Facebook Marketplace?
0: No, you cannot. Well, it is happening this Saturday, September 19th. It's an 8 p.m. show, Cary Memorial Hall. And we want to let everyone know, if you want to get tickets, they start at just $43. 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I'll repeat that again. 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And Paul, have a great night on Saturday night.
1: Thank you so much for having me. I appreciate it.
0: Sounds great. We'll talk to you soon. Bye, Paul.
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2: 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Good morning, Hank.
19: Good morning. Here are the stories we are following at this hour. A third Massachusetts community has been hit by a cyber attack. Sutton officials stated they immediately secured their network and are looking into how much information, if any, was compromised. Springfield schools were closed for a week, and Everett City Hall was closed for several days after attacks. Federal Reserve has raised interest rates by a quarter of a percentage point. The move made to battle inflation means higher mortgage, auto, and credit card costs. Forbes' list of America's richest is out. Elon Musk is still number one with $908 billion, more than double Jeff Bezos, who comes in at number two. Abigail Johnson, CEO of Fidelity Investments, is Massachusetts' richest person with a measly $40 billion. Robert Kraft makes the list with a net worth of $15.2 billion. Starbucks is launching the Black Cat Frappuccino on October 22nd. The chocolate cake-flavored frapp is topped with whipped cream and chocolate cat ears. Red Sox lost to the Rangers 7-3. As part of Woo Sox Fan Appreciation Week, you can meet former Red Sox pitcher Rich Hill, who enjoyed 20 years in the big leagues with 14 different clubs, at Polar Park tonight. Cloudy with our high in the 70s today. Look for rain late afternoon into tonight. Mix of sun and clouds Friday with a high in the upper 70s. And if we take a quick look ahead to Sunday, boy, that looks like a washout after a cooler day Saturday. I'm Hank Stoltz, and you're up to date.
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0: 104.5 XLO. We are Jen and Frank live in the Clinton Savings Bank studio. It's Thursday. We are talking to our friend Kevin Lemanowitz, Boston's favorite meteorologist. Hi, Kevin. How are you?
1: Good morning, Frank. Doing great. How are you? And hello, Jen.
2: Hi. We're a little out of breath because we were running a little bit late for your phone call. We were busy walking up and down 10 flights of stairs, Kevin.
1: What are you doing that for?
0: That's a question we don't have an answer for.
2: Exercise, Kevin.
1: At our age, we can't do things like that.
2: Frank and I are proving that not true. So every morning after the Hollywood buzz, we take the elevator down to the first floor, and then we walk up to the fifth floor. Three times a morning we do it.
0: That's 10 flights each time.
1: Just for exercise? Wow, I'm really impressed, Frank. Nice job.
0: Well, let's not go crazy. Now,
2: you can join us, Kevin, some morning.
0: Listen, we need to plan when you can come out here.
2: Yeah, we got to get you in the studio.
1: I would love that. And if it requires doing steps, I'm happy to do it.
2: Okay.
0: Oh, God, you might change
2: your
0: mind.
2: We'll get a video of us, all three of us, huffing and puffing as we go up the stairs. We've been doing it since March, though, and it's going well.
1: That is so impressive. I'm happy if I get 2,000 steps in a day.
0: Now, here's the big question. Jen is a part owner of a pair of season tickets to the New England Patriots, and they, of course, are playing at home this Sunday, and we've seen some really bad weather forecasts.
2: Yes.
0: Should she surrender her ticket or go to the game and hope she's not miserable?
1: Go to the game and hope you're not miserable, but there is probably going to be some rain, yeah.
2: Let me throw it out there. These are my husband's tickets. We are married, so one of them is mine. And I am not a huge football fan. So if somebody else wanted to, like, go in my spot, I'd be fine. It's not that I'm not a Patriots fan. I'm just, like...
0: Not a rabid Patriots fan.
2: Yeah. I
1: get it. No, Jen, I love football. I get it. But here's my potentially unpopular take. I would rather watch a game in front of a big screen at home with access the refrigerator at any time. Now, with this one caveat, if I'm going because there's a planned awesome tailgate, then I'm in. But if it's just to go watch the game, park my car and go inside and watch the game, yeah, it's fun to do with a group of people once in a while, or your husband, Jen.
2: Yes.
1: But otherwise, I'd rather be home watching it in the comfort of my living room and couch.
0: I am with you. And you know what I do? I move my chair closer to the TV so it seems like I got a bigger screen.
1: And much better seats.
0: Oh, absolutely.
2: And the bathroom's right there.
0: The line at the bathroom is nothing.
2: What more could you want? No, if it was going to be a nice fall day with that crispness in the air and go into a football game, I would have loved it. You know, have something to eat, have a beer, but it looks like it might be rainy, so I might
0: stay home.
2: She's
0: not going.
2: Yeah.
0: This is just the biggest load of crap
2: my son,
0: there's
2: Evan,
0: no
2: might,
0: way
2: be,
0: she's
2: might
0: going.
2: Be taking my ticket from me.
1: So how about, she's using us to make some justification here.
2: Yeah, exactly.
0: How about the rest of the weekend? How are we looking?
1: Okay, so today's going to be the warmest of the rest of the week. Through the afternoon, we get into the 70s, maybe even hit 80 degrees, kind of muggy. But then it feels like fall right through the weekend. In the daytime, it'll be near 70. At night, drop into the 50s, even in the 40s around Worcester. And then Sunday, the better chance for some rain. The one thing about today, I will tell you guys, there's a chance for some showers in the evening, basically outside of 495. And then when you get past about 9 o'clock tonight, that rain's going to move across the rest of the state.
2: Should I cover my tender vegetation tonight, Kevin?
1: No. Not going to be quite that cold.
0: Can you even
1: not
0: say yet. That?
2: I just did. Just curious.
1: Are you growing any vegetation?
0: Yeah.
2: No, I'm actually not, but I just wanted to say that.
0: Yeah.
2: Oh, boy. Well, you know, you said it was going to be cold at night, so I just wanted to ask.
1: Not quite that cold, though. Yeah.
2: Okay, got it.
0: All right, Kevin, we appreciate it.
1: Absolutely, Frank. Bye, Jen.
2: All right, bye.
0: Bye, Kev.

0: 104.5 XLO, we are Jen and Frank. We appreciate you spending part of your morning with us. It's 8:27.
1: There is a player with the New York Mets. He is a rookie. He is now leading a lot of people to wonder whether or not he's a real person or AI because he is that good looking.
0: Flawless from head to toe, not a zit, not a scar, not anything, not a hair out of place.
1: Oh, his eyebrows are amazing. His name is Mitch Voigt.
0: His eyebrows are amazing?
1: Yes, his eyebrows are amazing. And he's got these like really like light blue eyes. He says he's incredibly proud to be able to share the moment with his family after he was named the Mets Player Development Player of the Year. So they have this guy. He was at a press event. And you're right, Frank. He looks like he is so, his face is so perfect that he looks like he's AI. He's got this chiseled jaw, these really striking blue eyes, great eyebrows, and perfect hair.
0: And they showed him posing next to two other people, and they said that made it even worse because compared to them, he looked like he was AI. Now, can you imagine you're trying to go on social media, maybe meet a woman or whoever, and they're probably thinking, you're full of it. This can't be you.
1: It's him. He's a real person.
0: Wow.
1: Which is just, like you said, he's just that, like, attractive, that handsome.
0: He could be in the Barbie collection.
1: He could. Yeah, he could. He could be a Ken. Yeah. Absolutely. So anyway, he's a
0: Ken's
1: young
0: better
1: kid.
0: Looking younger brother.
1: He's a young kid. He's with the Mets. If you get a chance, take a look and look him up. But it's just really, I mean, with now AI that we see all the time, it is hard, confusing.
0: You know what's going to stink for that kid now? Every time somebody sees him, they go, oh, you are real.
1: He's like, yes, I am.
0: Yes,
1: pinch
0: I am.
1: Hey, it's Jen. Want to talk about the bra shop. 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

0: 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Good morning, Hank.
1: Good morning. Here are the stories we are following at this hour. A statement from the town of Sutton and Sutton Public Schools says they recently identified a cybersecurity incident affecting certain portions of its network environment. Upon discovery, the information technology team immediately took steps to secure its system, contain the incident, and minimize any potential impact on operations. Federal Reserve has announced they are raising interest rates by a quarter point. That means borrowing will be more expensive. The rate is being raised to battle stubborn inflation. Last time it was raised was 3 years ago. Patrick Clancy, Lindsay Clancy's ex-husband, is speaking out. He granted an interview to 60 Minutes, which will air this Sunday. Patrick Clancy has been the victim of baseless accusations on social media, which only intensified after a mistrial was declared in his ex-wife's case. Do you have a distinctly Boston voice? If so, you could be the next Logan Airport announcer. Submit an audition tape to Voice of Logan by October 4th. There's going to be a launch event today at 1:30 at Terminal A. Red Sox lost 7-3 to the Rangers. The Woo Sox won. Cloudy with our high in the 70s today. Look for the rain coming in this afternoon and evening. Mix of sun and clouds Friday with a high in the upper 70s. Cooler on Saturday and Sunday. Looks like it could be a total washout. I'm Hank Stoltz, and you're up to date.
2: Well, mostly cloudy most of the day. The sun will poke through. Couple of showers later on this afternoon, your high of 76. Tonight, couple of evening showers possible. Otherwise, mostly cloudy, your low of 65. 836-1045 XLO, it's Teddy Swims.

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0: XLO.
1: Travis Kelce, the victim of a multi-million dollar Ponzi scheme. Now, we don't know his exact losses. They were not disclosed. But we do know the perpetrator was sentenced to 11 years in prison for ripping people off. He pleaded guilty to three counts of wire fraud involving $35 million that was taken from investors.
2: Okay, I don't feel bad for Travis. He's got a ton of money. She's got a ton of money. But there are older people who are losing their life savings to these scumbags.
1: I mean, Bernie Madoff is a name that was, he did a really big Ponzi scheme.
2: He was the first one that really drew attention to it.
1: By the way, speaking of Taylor, Travis Kelce's nieces had to stop calling Taylor Swift by her full name when they first met her. Jason Kelce said his younger daughters called Taylor Swift right to her face. He said the girls would ask, Taylor Swift, can I do this?
2: Wow.
1: The girls are 1 through 6, so they're younger. So now they're just going to call her Auntie Taylor, I'm sure, not Auntie Taylor Swift.
2: It's so funny.
1: Which just makes me laugh. Well, Ellen Langley performed recently. She was in West Virginia, rather, and she made a tour stop, and she sang a John Denver classic while there.

0: country road.
1: Sounds
2: the
1: pretty good.
2: The anthem of West Virginia.
1: Oh, yeah. Country road. And Joe Buck has agreed to a six-year contract extension with ESPN worth $108 million. The deal will keep him as the voice of Monday Night Football into the next decade. That contract pays him $18 million a year, up from $15 million now. Troy Aikman has not signed an extension and is entering the final year of his five-year, $90 million ESPN contract.
2: You know who blew the big deal with ESPN and with all these sports? Tony Romo. He got busted for drunk driving.
1: Yeah,
2: and
1: I remember that.
2: Basically, they booted him off the air immediately. That guy was making a lot of money.
1: Jessica
2: every year.
1: Simpson's ex. Remember
2: that?
1: Yeah. They were together for a while. Some birthdays for you. Speaking of sports and football, Patrick Mahomes, 31 years old today. How about director Baz Luhrmann? He is 64. And Elvira. Remember her?
2: I saw her about 5 years ago.
1: Did you?
2: There's a lot of engineering going into that suit of hers.
1: Well, she's 75.
2: It's amazing to me.
1: 8:46, that's the buzz. 104.5 XLO.
2: Well, we got more rain predicted for this weekend, and it'll only be a matter of time before you know what's piling up on your roof. Well, how's that roof of yours doing? Are you ready for winter in New England? You may not be, but you may not even know it. If you're like me, I'm not going up on that roof ever again. 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

0: 104.5 XLO. It is Jed and Frank. We are live in the Clinton Savings Bank studio. I'd like to invite in the executive directors of RISMA, co-executive directors, Boa Newgate and Holly Aston. Hi, guys. Good morning.
1: Good morning. Good morning. Thank you, Jen. Thank you for having us.
0: This is an amazing event that is happening this Saturday night. Who wants to start out telling us a little bit about the first ever Worcester Night Market?
2: So the first Worcester Night Market is happening on Franklin Street in downtown Worcester, right next to the Commons and a portion of Portland Street. It will start at 4 p.m. and go until 9:30 p.m. And you can expect over 90 vendors, food and crafts and art vendors, over 100 performers, and also various family activities.
0: This is what I'm excited about, Boa, is 2,000 lanterns lit up around the area.
1: Yes.
0: It's going to be beautiful.
1: What a night market is, for some people don't know, is basically like a farmer's market or a day market, like the Big E.
3: Right.
0: Sure. Yeah.
1: But it happened at night. This is very popular all over the world, all over the country. It's just that, why do we have to leave Worcester to experience this? We can have it at our doorstep. We can introduce and have cross cultural understanding and appreciation. And when it comes to food, music, and shopping, don't we all love that?
0: Absolutely.
3: I mean, I can kind of picture this in my head already. Like, this will put a smile on your face.
1: Correct.
0: Yeah, so it's Saturday night, and there's going to be arts and crafts as well. So the lots of activities, so you can bring your kids out.
1: Yes, we have lantern competition that day, and we have lion dance be performing.
0: Oh, you
1: we
0: do?
1: We have karaoke.
3: I have seen that a lot, and that every time I see it fascinates me.
1: And we shout out to all the WPI kids, Sage and Pan Asian. They're organizing a karaoke competition.
0: Oh my gosh, this is going to be a blast.
3: Wow.
0: So it give the hours out, Holly. It's this Saturday, and it starts at 4, but when's it go till?
2: It ends at 9:30 p.m.
0: Okay, and there's all sorts of food, art, crafts.
2: So for we have quite a large variety of performances. We have Vietnamese pop, Korean pop, K-pop. We have a taiko drumming, Japanese drumming performance. Crocodile River music is making an appearance as well. And we have also, as Boa mentioned, the karaoke, lantern parade, and quite a few other family activities as well.
3: Important to the families. This is free to come to.
2: Yes.
3: Correct?
2: Correct.
0: Oh, yeah. Well, that's a good point, Frank, to mention that.
3: So if you got 8 kids and you're looking to do something with them, drag them down here.
2: Yes.
1: You don't have to cook that day. Parents don't have to cook that day and entertain, so just come down. We have some of the best restaurants going to be there. We have Shashu for sure, Dalat, Benang International Market. We have Mia Cake. We have so many. You're going to see so many barbecue varieties of food.
0: Wow, it's going to smell amazing.
3: Oh, right.
1: Yes. This is like 3 years in the making. Local business and vendors been asking RISMA to host this event, and every year they were persistent. This year I said yes. We're an emerging nonprofit. We're like every other nonprofit, short staff and struggling and stuff. But we believe in the community, and we love Worcester so much, and we want to have this for Worcester.
3: Well, you're still smiling. You got the thing put together. It couldn't have been that bad, right?
1: No, we'll have a lot of fun, actually. A lot of fun.
0: Well, it is Worcester Night Market happening this Saturday, 4 to 9:30 p.m., City Hall, Franklin Street in Worcester. A free entry, like Frank said. There's performances, activities, and it's really going to be a great time. And want to say thank you to any sponsors.
1: Yes, our main sponsor, Bay State Bank. Thank you so much, and all the other sponsors that we have throughout our community.
2: So we have a lot of local communities that came together to also help support the event, including Chashu Colors Nail Salon. Webster 5 also has helped, and Cornerstone Bank as well. And also we want to give a big thank you to the Worcester Arts Council and the Mass Cultural Council as well, as they provided funding to help us put on such a large-scale event as well.
0: Well, it's going to be great this Saturday night. Everyone come on out and see some great entertainment. Bring the kids.
3: And food.
0: And food as well. And thank you, Holly and Boa, for stopping by.
1: Thank you so much.
3: Enjoy your event Saturday.
1: Thank you.
3: My friends at Lux Auto Plus, they are geared up for the winter driving season. I drove by there the other day, and man, they had a bunch of vehicles out front that were looking pretty good. I'm a Jeep guy. I happen to notice they had a bunch of Jeeps there. Now, here's the thing. If I'm buying a pre-owned car, I have to trust the person who's selling it to me, because I don't know what's going to happen once that car leaves their possession and becomes mine. That's why once somebody told me about Lux Auto Plus, I went down there to check it out. Right off the bat, I noticed something different. Nobody was trying to put a high-pressure sales tactic on me. They weren't interested in that. 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So when I leave, I'm happy and I'm telling other people, just like I'm telling you. I bought three vehicles from Lux Auto Plus, and we have not had a single problem. 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You're tired of paying those repair bills at the dealership. 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Don't worry about your credit score. They're not worried about it. You'll get a loan. They're not turning anybody away at Lux. 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Ann Arbor. 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
1: Hey, this is Justin Bieber.
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0: 104.5 XLO. We are Jen and Frank. We're here with coworker Keith. It's 9:16 on your Thursday.
1: Keith, we have a project for Frank that we're going to put him on to make us $1 million.
2: Nice.
1: Mountain Dew, not regular Mountain Dew, but hard Mountain Dew.
2: What is that?
0: Those are the people in West Virginia that they give their babies and then they grow up, they have no teeth.
1: No, isn't it with the alcohol?
2: Yeah.
1: Hard Mountain Dew? Yep.
0: Whoa.
1: That's what I would think.
0: I was not aware of that.
2: That's pretty good, doesn't it, Frank?
0: Yeah.
1: Hard Mountain Dew is offering $1 million for verified evidence of Frank's friend, Bigfoot. Yep. Skeptics and armchair experts must submit at least 4 of 7 types of evidence, including a 37 to 38 and a half inch footprint, a documented 30 inch handprint, a photo, audio, thermal imaging, and environmental remnants.
0: Bigfoot poop.
2: Nice.
1: What is going on?
0: Nice. Okay, first of all, how much of a... Never mind.
2: Go ahead.
0: I just watch people go around picking up their dog stuff with those little bags.
2: Your bags.
0: You're going to need a bigger bag.
2: Oh, I know. We have to do that with the little dog we have.
0: Need a trash bag.
1: Bigger bag. You could also bring in a hair sample with unknown DNA markers. The evidence will be judged using standards developed with a Bigfoot expert, Bryce Johnson is his name.
2: Imagine having that on your LinkedIn profile. What do you do for work? Yeah. I'm a Bigfoot profiler.
0: Well, they have the Bigfoot Field Research Association or something.
2: Yeah. It's only one photo. You know what that photo is?
1: Grainy, yeah.
2: The side pose.
1: Speaking of Bigfoot poop, you might be wondering why at my desk do I have dinosaur poop?
2: Why?
1: That is because my uncle... before he passed, willed this to me. He was a science teacher.
0: I've already enjoyed this conversation. You will.
2: Yeah, yeah.
1: It's petrified dinosaur poop.
0: As far as you know, it could be mud from somebody's backyard.
1: No, it's got some weight to it. You want to feel it?
2: Not really.
1: Some people would not touch it. It's petrified, okay? It's turned to rock. But I wanted to offer it up.
0: It's still
2: maybe more fiber.
1: That anybody wants it. Because it's been sitting by my desk here now for like 3 years.
2: It has?
1: There was a science teacher that emailed me and said I'd love to teach my class about it. And then I never heard from him again.
2: So you've had that there for 3 years?
1: Yes.
2: Buried under all your snacks?
1: Listen to this. Hold on.
2: Wow.
1: This thing's petrified.
0: That must have come out a little rough.
1: Okay, we'll do. We'll do a video.
0: We'll do
1: an Instagram story on that later. Okay.
2: Came a long way from hard Mountain
1: Bigfoot?
2: Dew.
0: Yeah,
2: and Bigfoot to dinosaur poop. We covered it all.
1: It's called corpolite, if you're wondering.
2: Corpolite.
1: That's the scientific term.
0: That's not what he yelled when that was coming out.
1: Nope.

0: 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We are Jenna Frank. It's 925. Jenna, got a message here. Ed Sheeran, want to know if you're available to open up for him this weekend. You'll be down, I believe, in Philly. We feel horrible for this man. We're not getting into the politics of this. We don't get into that.
1: But he just wants to go on stage and play his music.
0: He doesn't dress crazy. He's got a t-shirt on, some jeans. He seems like one of the truly nicest people in show business.
1: Yeah.
0: And you could tell he wants no part of this.
1: Well, he is going to be headed on his loop tour to Gillette. He's there on Friday and Saturday, the 25th and the 26th. I'm supposed to be there on Friday night, so I have tickets for that. So I'm just excited to see Ed do his thing. That's who I was going to see.
0: To be honest with you, Ed. I didn't even know who was opening for him until this all hit the fan.
1: Yeah, there's been a lot of news stories on it. If you've been following along, you know this already.
0: Right. And you feel bad for him like we do.
1: Yeah, so Ed, we love you. Hey, it's Jen. All right, your face is your billboard for the world. 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

Taylor Swift, I Knew It, I Knew You on 104.5 XLO 943, getting ready to head on over. In a little bit here, we will be down at Off the Rails this afternoon. We are doing an acoustic lunch, XLO's acoustic lunch with the band The Calling. So if you won tickets to get in, I will see you in a little bit around 12:30. It's going to be a great time. And yes, coworker Keith will be taking plenty of photos so you can follow along on social media as well. Hey, it's Jen. All right, last night, Kevin and my husband and I went to meet with Hannah White.

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2: A better life with Dr. Sanjay Gupta.
3: We all know that miserable feeling after eating a bad meal. Cramps, nausea. We tend to brush off food poisoning as a nuisance, but it may be a bigger deal than people realize. A new study by the World Health Organization estimates foodborne illnesses cause about 1.5 million deaths every year around the world. Now, the good news is a few simple habits in your own kitchen will go a long way. Cook your meat, obviously, poultry as well, eggs thoroughly. Wash your fruits and vegetables. Be careful with the riskier stuff. I'm talking about raw flour, unpasteurized dairy, undercooked shellfish. And here's one people often forget. Once food is cooked or cut, don't leave it sitting out. Get it into the refrigerator within 2 hours. If you do get sick, the most important thing is to stay hydrated. If a fever or if your symptoms drag on more than a few days, then it's time to seek help. I'm Dr. Sanjay Gupta, helping you live a better life.
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It's Keith. 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

0: It's Olivia Dean, 104.5 XLO. It's New England's best variety. It's Keith Stevens. Hope you're having a good morning so far. Kind of a cloudy one today. It's going to be in the upper 70s. The weekend looks like kind of a mixed bag. Sunday looks like, yuck, like 59 with some rain. Again, it's Thursday. But as we get closer to the weekend, then we seem to have a pretty good handle here in 2026 on what's coming. So, yeah, I was out with Jenna Frank this morning. So if you listened to the show yesterday, I was able to get tickets for Harry Styles in Dallas. My girlfriend has family there, so we're going to go hang out. She's never seen Harry. We're going to go to the show. Now, when Harry announced these dates for Dallas, I texted my daughter who lives in Boston. She's a senior in college, and I said, yeah, these dates are a little close to graduation. It might be tough for you to come out, and she agreed with me. As soon as I got the ticket, she said, what do you mean I'm not going? I said, we had a conversation. She said, no, we didn't. I said, yes, we did. If you have teenage kids, specifically daughters, because that's the only ones I can relate to. I have two daughters. It's like I need some kind of, you know, I need like a stenographer with notes from the conversation, which did not end well. So, okay, being me, yesterday, Harry announced another show for April 14th. That's a Wednesday, right in the middle of the week. And sure enough, yesterday at 5 o'clock, back into the virtual waiting room I go, where I was able to score three tickets. Now, of course, I have five tickets and only need three. That story is still developing.
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18: 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Or is it just one of those things that make us sports fans?
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Well, I'm sure if she were still alive, Taylor would be friends with Elizabeth Taylor, but it's not happening because Elizabeth has been gone since 2011. So we turn our eyes to her friendship now with Tom Cruise. They're besties. 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

0: 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I'm Keith Stevens. Ella playing Red Rocks in Colorado. Here's your second national keyword today. It is like the TV show Friends. Easy one to remember, right? Friends, 95819. I think the song was out around the time of Friends. It's NSYNC.
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0: 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By the way, Off the Rails has a new location opening up in Boston, so there'll be two spots. You can check them out at offtherailswooster.com, but we're going to be there coming up in just a couple of minutes.
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Rick Brackett today. More tickets to go see Ed Sheeran on the 25th. Speaking of that show, all the stuff with Macklemore is not hurting his career. He's got the number 3 and the number 7 song on iTunes as we currently speak. Stay.

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Here's your third national keyword today. Anything that involves math, I always do a double take. It's wind. Wind, W-I-N-D, 95819. 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

0: 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It's Keith Stevens. Jen and Frank tomorrow. A couple things going on. First of all, they have the last of the Win 'Em Before You Can Buys Them for TSO for November 28th. DCU Center, an annual tradition around these parts. Tickets go on sale tomorrow. And by the way, we have a code. You can check it out on our social media pages, Facebook, and of course, Instagram. All right, so what the heck are we talking about here with the pickled cheesecake? Jen and Frank are going to talk about this tomorrow at 7:10. And I would have been skeptical. I'm like, ew, pickled cheesecake. But I've been to Market on Exchange many times, and the Boulder bagel people have the pickled cream cheese, which is delicious. I'm thinking, pickled cheesecake? Sounds pretty good, too. 7:10 tomorrow morning on 104.5 XLO with Jen and Frank.
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5: Hey, did you miss us? 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

Social media rumbling said he is one of the candidates to play the Super Bowl in 2027, along with Harry Styles. Wondering if the Patriots will be in the Super Bowl. They got to get through Sunday and right the ship. It's going to be messy at Gillette, too. 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

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I mentioned there's a code for TSO, and I forgot to tell you where to look. Hey, sometimes I don't come to the meetings to take good notes. 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

104.5 XLO, Knowing Us Best Variety. It's Keith. Here's one of those songs I think came out 10 years ago. 2002. Let that sink in for a moment. It's XLO.

Young. You know, next August, you can join Jen Carter from The Morning Show on a trip to Ireland. Shades of Ireland. Sounds like she needs hoodies and merch to go along with it. No, it's next August. 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

0: XLO, New England's Best Variety, or Fly Away to Red Rocks in Colorado. Another national keyword is up and running until 3 o'clock today. That would be Wind. Wind, W-I-N-D, 95819. Instagram added again. People are not excited because they're adding this premium feature, quoting here, where you get story tools that are supposed to give you access to little things like, and you're paying for this, it's $4. So you can now go to people's stories and hide the fact that you viewed it. In other words, you control people without them knowing it. So yes, you're going to spend $4 to be stealthy Instagram viewer.
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104.5 XLO, it's New England's best variety. It's Keith. Forgot to mention this on the show yesterday, that on Tuesday, it was the Woo Sox game. And right in front of me landed one of those, those lantern flies that everybody is talking about. And it's not your imagination. This is a new phenomenon in our area here in 2026. And guess what they're doing right now? Yes, they're laying their eggs. She

MXLO, New England's best variety. Hi to you if you went to our acoustic lunch with The Calling today. That was a lot of fun. And they got that new album coming out, too. They say 20 years in the making on their Instagram. 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

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It's New England's best variety. It's Keith. So, Rick, today, tickets to go see Ed Sheeran on the 25th at Gillette Stadium. Been quite a week for Ed. As well as Macklemore stuff, he has lost 150,000 followers on Instagram. I lose like two, and I'm like, hey! And then I realize those two are probably bots. Or maybe not. It's Sombra on XLO.

0: 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It's New England's best variety. It's Keith. So the folks from Merriam-Webster, that is the dictionary, which I assume is online. I'd be surprised if it's not. Maybe you can still get it in the book form. Anyway, they've added some new terms for 2026. Now, some of these you might know, like Sunday scaries, where it gets to be late on Sunday afternoon. You know, where you're going to get stuff done and you didn't. Oh, I got to go back to work tomorrow. That's in there now. Promposal, cuffing season. You know what that is? You start dating somebody and knowing it's going to go short term just to get through some of the colder winter months. And my personal favorite is parasocial. It refers to a one-sided emotional connection with a person you usually don't know, most often a celebrity, like in my case, Harry Styles.
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0: Rick Bracken coming up next with Ed Sheeran. Tickets for Gillette on the 25th after 3 o'clock, 104.5 XLO. It's Domingo's Best Fridays. 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
1: They say the holy water's watered down, and this town's lost its faith. 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Oh my, my, oh my, my love, I take one look at you, you're taking me out.

104.5 XLO. It's Rick Brackett. Here we are Thursday afternoon. Great show earlier from Alex from The Calling down at Off the Rails. If you made it out, thanks for coming by. I hope you had a great time. I know I did. 104.5 XLO.

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Ah, Joe Cool. We used to call a lot of people that when I was a kid. 104.5 XLO. He thinks he's Joe Cool.

0: 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Well, we've got showers around this afternoon and this evening. Otherwise, cloudy overnight tonight, low at 65. Becoming mostly sunny tomorrow, up to 76. Partly cloudy, cooler, 68 on Saturday, and then a rainy Sunday ahead.
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Ed Sheeran, Gillette Stadium. 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

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I'm Rick Brackett, closing in on another weekend. 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
1: I'm from Dudley.
0: 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You won the tickets.
1: 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Thank you so much.
0: How about that? A pair of tickets to see Ed Sheeran at Gillette Stadium a week from tomorrow.
1: That's fantastic. 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

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Why so many spotted lantern flies in Worcester? 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Jen and I just trying to make our way back to the radio station from off the rails earlier today. 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

0: 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Showers around this evening, otherwise mostly cloudy overnight, mild, low at 65, becoming mostly sunny again tomorrow, high 76, partly cloudy on Saturday, cooler, the high only 68, and a rainy, cool Sunday.
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